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0: Yeah, we got a 75-year-old male. He is found down on the ground. He is running a fever. We got a temperature of 104.7, heart rate of 135, blood pressure 113 over 68, and end title of 26.
2: Copy. We're just a couple minutes out.
0: Yeah, copy. We'll probably need the stair chair. He's not going to be able to walk. It's pretty tight quarters.
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1: 2190. 1136, I copied routes 129 Charlene Lane. It's a 56 year old male, conscious breathing. Concern for heat stroke, he didn't have the heat all day.

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0: 1174, respond to 113 Timberlake Ave, apartment 107 for a 58-year-old male. He's got blood clots in his urine, diarrhea, nauseous, dehydrated, history of... The PR did advise the patient does not know that he's calling, may be combative.
1: And 4 copies.

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1331, I copy you're en route. 80-year-old male, conscious and very responsive, breathing. Fallen off speed, dining room chair. It's been like that since morning. It's approximately 250 pounds.

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1: 703, we're assuming command at 1174 over on Island Road. I hear a visual steel energy, the red color, trying to get us from over to River Right.
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0: 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They're going to be the White House, two homes south of the intersection, and in Oak Hill, there is someone trying to contain it with a guard hose.
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0: 6875, you're responding for a 94-year-old male who has dementia and an acute infection in his brain. He's removed his catheter. Staff members gave him Seroquel to calm his agitation, but it's not helping, and they don't think that he's going to be cooperative with you. We'll let an officer at a
1: 6875, copy.

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1: 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It's 64th Crescent, 307 Outback Lane. ADAPT is on scene requesting medical. A female. She's having alcohol withdrawals, just vomiting.

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1: 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This is Nautilus reported. There's no medical need. We're clear and available.
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0: This is 75 copy north of Foxton, 838 Garden Valley. Report of a possible overdose. Law enforcement on scene. It's been a white Jetta in the front parking lot.
1: 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We're en route. 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

0: 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He's 3 weeks post right knee surgery. Fluid around the surgical site, swollen, painful.
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Worried that a steel plate in her sternum is dislocated.

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Regular Medicaid ambulance only. It'll be the Motel 6, 3100 North Receiving. 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
0: 6872 is going to be clear, Mercy, en route to the Motel 6. Code 1 to stage.
1: Happy, law enforcement's on scene with the male requesting the ambulance. He's been called in several times tonight. An elderly male.
0: 7-2, Cobb, we'll respond it.

1176, I copy your route. 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He's vomiting, shaking. 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
1: 1333 is on scene at the 420 Club. 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
0: On scene, I copy the most extinguished occupant on scene, and we'll be investigating search.

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A 59-year-old subject, conscious and breathing. 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

0: artist special at 36.
1: 11:36. It's reported a vehicle that has rolled into a trailer. They advised that nobody was in the vehicle when it went into the trailer. There's front end damage. Propane leak from under the trailer, about 14 gallons total. A Winston officer did advise there may be a need for extrication equipment. The female advised that she was unable to get out of the trailer currently.

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1: 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She said she has rats inside her house that are causing fires. There's no flames or smoke, but she said they're biting the wiring.

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0: 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There's no vehicle on scene with the trailer. 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
1: 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The vehicle versus an elk. The elk is still alive. Maple is off in the middle of the roadway.

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0: 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He indicated that that's the towing of choice. 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

6871, you're responding for a 30-year-old female that just had a seizure. No prior history of seizures. She's having difficulty seeing and not speaking.

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1103, 1133, 1135, and 1171. Respond for an MVA, milepost 129, I-5 northbound. Single vehicle MVA, a lot of debris in the roadway. It's going to be a white SUV. There's two boys in the vehicle, and the vehicle is off the roadway.

1303, 1332, 1333, respond for a fire alarm at Orchard Knolls, 1401 Northwest Fire Inns Way. It's a fire smoke alarm, zone 146, it's audible and showing general locals.

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0: 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Is this reg north or south of the 129 interchange?

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1: I do believe it's going to be just after the 129 northbound. The vehicle is reported to be off the roadway in grass and smoking.
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1: This is confirmed just north of 127. Looks like disabled vehicle off the side of the road. Below all responding units to code 1. We'll be turning around at the 127.
0: I copy. We'll be just north of the 127 northbound. The vehicle is off the side of the road. Other units can reduce to code 1. 712.
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1632, check the area South Comstock Road and West Central Avenue for a smoke investigation. There's lots of dark smoke seen south of Central, coming from the top of the hill. It's also visible from South State Street and Central as well.

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6870, I copy you responding to 698 Bills Road in Myrtle Creek. It's an 88-year-old male, conscious and breathing. He has pain in his abdomen and chest, and he's paralyzed on his right side. I'm sorry, dispatch 6872, you're going to be responding to 6200 block of Taylor Trail Highway. It's going to be near the west. Male that's going to be slumped over the center console and into the passenger seat of an older white Buick.

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0: 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Fire dispatch 6872. I was just going to advise you that you can stand down. 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
0: 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Fire dispatch. I copy you're in route. It's going to be in the area of Glenhart and Douglas, possibly coming from the Looking Glass area. PR advised that there is a lot of dark smoke that's coming from the Looking Glass area, and they do see some flames visible in the tree lines. Break. Fire dispatch continuing. We had another caller report that there is a tree on fire, and it's about to get close to a structure.
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1: 1102, go ahead and assume. 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This is a gazebo behind a house on fire. It is catching trees on fire also.
0: A copy, assuming command. Gazebo behind a house on fire and catching trees on fire. Do we need to advise PP&O?
1: Yeah, go ahead and let PP&L know about this.
0: Copy. Do you have a house address?
1: Stand by, I'll get you one. 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
1: 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I copy fire knockdown on the gazebo and other units working on the tree portion. And can you advise if there was an address? 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

1303, 1331, 1332. Respond for fire alarm at 582 Northeast Ventura Street in Roseburg. It's been sounding for about 15 to 20 minutes from the neighboring residence. No smoke or flames have been seen.

2371, respond for a medical aid ambulance only request Rice Hill Inn, 61 John Long Road in Oakland, for a male complaining of having mites and not doing well.

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Umpqua Valley Ambulance, respond for a medical aid at 800 South State Street, number 40 in Sutherland, SKP Park. It's going to be for a 77-year-old male, conscious breathing, very swollen, knee is painful. Went to walk this morning and started to become painful.

There was a lot of static there. Was that patient going POV? I copy. 1631 advising patients going POV. Ambulance can cancel. 1056.

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She's fallen. She's possibly broken her hand.

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He'll be in the front. He came in for an appointment but can't be seen right away and is requesting an ambulance.

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0: 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Moving route to the Duck Pond, you'll make access from the Fred Meyer side over the little bridge and take the path to the left. There's a Roseburg CSO on scene requesting assistance with a campfire that needs to be put out. It's coals that are still hot.

1103, 1133, 1136, 1172. Respond to Winston Middle School at 330 Southeast Thompson for a vehicle into a bench. Unresponsive driver.

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1: Fire dispatch. Is responding to the middle school. It's a Jeep at the front of the school near the buses that hit a bench. The male driver is unresponsive, not breathing, approximately late 40s or early 50s. No bleeding, no obvious injuries. He does have a pulse, and an officer just arrived on scene.

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1: 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Continue the ambulance with all corresponding grades. 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

1631, 6873, you're responding to 211 Dakota Street for a possible heat stroke of a 22-year-old female, conscious and breathing, had been outside for about 45 minutes. I'm calling ambulance 1135, respond 901 Harvest Lane in Roseburg.

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0: 1303, copy, you're responding. 2400 block of Diamond Lake. It's going to be a grass cover fire on the north side of Diamond Lake. We had two different reports. Our first caller wasn't sure of the location. They told us rifle range in Spencer Court. They said it's about 5 acres, started when they were mowing. The additional caller told us it was near the old Champion property.
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1: you'll be en route to 1948, Goose Bay Wagon Road. Ferrolitis, 77-year-old male on hospice, needing transfer from the bed to another bed.

responding to the VA. 913 Northwest Garden Valley is for a 44-year-old male, conscious and breathing, possibly having some liver failure. He'll be under the overhang at Building 1, and it looks like the VA police chat with him.

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For an 83-year-old male, conscious and breathing, fell in the laundry room and has an injury above the eyebrow. He'll still be in the laundry room for contact.

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0: 674, you're responding to a possible overdose at the library, 1409 Northeast Diamond Lake. RPD officer just arrived on scene. Caller advised of a female overdosing on fentanyl. Nobody had any Narcan on scene.
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0: 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There's an officer on scene, and the fire unit would be out of the area. I was going to tap them. I was still looking for a station when you went on scene.
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Second page, Tri-City Fire Response, 6120 Gasly Road, Myrtle Creek.

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0: 1984 on scene. Small moving grass fire, about a quarter acre at this time. We'll be engaging.
1: 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Quarter acre slow moving grass fire will be engaging at 1329.

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0: Seven 74, copy, patient refused, en route to 828 Shadow Ranch Lane for a 72-year-old male vomiting, very weak. We're about to stand down to Shadow Ranch. 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
2: 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It's not doing a whole lot. Cannonville and DFEA have a pretty good knock on it right now.
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There's a note for that location that the resident has some severe hoarding issues and entry can be difficult.

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1172, you're responding to the Pine Tree Apartments, 209 Northwest Glenhart, number 9. For a 24-year-old female, conscious and breathing, complaining of pain on the right side after gallbladder removal surgery. The surgery was on May 26th, but she thinks she may have injured the area yesterday, having some difficulty and nausea due to the pain. Had a temperature of 102 yesterday, no current fever, but the doctor requested she go in.

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1: Level 66, stand by just a half. 1172, the PCR didn't answer when I tried calling back. I did re-listen, though, and she did say it was apartment number 9 at 209 Glen Hart.
0: Copy, thank you.
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This is a 59-year-old male, conscious and breathing, complaining of chest pain. He has broken ribs because he had chest compressions last week after a heart attack.

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0: I have 1132 responding to Old Melrose for Jesse. Responding to REMAX, 2955 Northwest Edenbauer Boulevard, single vehicle MVA. Sun out, head is dead end, sign, it's a silver van.

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0: I just had a caller advise as the east border of the fire behind the bowling alley air gas and storage unit starting to build up some flames and smoking heavily. He said it's getting out into some dry, unburned grass. At the end of the call, he said he saw a DFPA truck that may have spotted it, but he's not sure.
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1: 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Old female, conscious breathing, possibly heat stroke, was having some difficulty standing.
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0: Vehicle is involved into a power pole. I have a phone number for them to come out and investigate.
1: Go ahead with that phone number. Any notable damage?
0: Affirmative, it's shifted out of the ground and got a crack in it.

2092-1176, you're en route to 340 Fountain Lane for a 70-year-old male, conscious breathing, had a spinal fusion on the 10th and is complaining of an extreme amount of pain, also has some medical allergies. 1631, you're en route to 1958 Culver Loop in Sutherland.

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0: 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Hey, 6-5, Grant, Delita. Go ahead, Pat Meyer.
1: 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We'll tap fire 1657. You're in route for a 79-year-old male that is passed out. Correction, he did not pass out. He's conscious, breathing, vomiting.

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